0: HDR.
1: HDR.
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3: 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And realize. 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
5: 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Achetez.

a man or a woman makes a mistake, try to find a reason for making a mistake. 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

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You said there would be another. 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And I believed you. I believed you. Yes, I believed you. 'Cause I want you to know.

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1: My name is Lord Shorty, and my band is the Vibrations International. We want to introduce you to a brand new musical song called Soca, the Soul of Calypso. This is of our own creation, and I hope you like it. I want to show you how it is all structured. It begins from the bass drum, and I'll call on my drummer, Paul Rouse, to get in there with that heavy sound. And then I say, Paul, put your hats on, and this is what happens. Oh, yes, that's good, that's good. And Paul, take a side. Let's build this song. Oh, yeah, good song. And then I call on my percussion player, Timothy Watkins and Anthony Charles on the conga

Listen, we need some voices. Girls, sing after me, sing after me. Yeah, yeah, yeah, yeah, yeah, yeah, yeah. The voices of Phyllis Joseph, Gail McQueen, and Joy Eccles.

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0: Hey, Ryan.
1: Yes, man.
0: You got funky guitar player.
1: Yeah, I hear that dude, man.
0: He sure is funky,
1: ain't
0: he, man?
1: He ain't bad as I am.
0: Yeah, what instrument you play?
1: Yeah, I play drums, man.
0: Yeah, you buying them?
1: I'm ready to get a hand on.
0: Yeah, let me hear what you got.
1: We did it.
0: Yeah.
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0: 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This is Logan Sama, the best there is at what I do, keeping it grimy all day long. And right now, you are listening to DirtyTV.com, the mixtape, Dirty Stank, the label.
1: Why me?
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0: That's it. I'm a bloody talk ronking down it. All I need is a couple of little birds up there. 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